0: Kilo Alpha 1 pop at India Delta KI5RSX. You're hitting the machine really nice.
1: Hey, thanks for letting me know, bud. I'm don't let anyone hear that though, because I'm talking on a Baofeng and a little cheapo Amazon mag mount on the car. So people are gonna get salty that it's a Baofeng.
0: Taking the trip beautifully, and I just wanted to let you know that I heard your call a couple times, and yeah, sometimes when I don't, you know, I throw my call out and nobody answers, I'm kind of curious about my signal, but you're making the trip awesome, KF5 RSX.

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0: Good morning, Brian. I'm just heading down to the Dallas VA. Just left the house, so got a early morning appointment. So that's my current plan. Not sure about Chuck.
1: Woke up at like 4:15, got to get stuff together, left the house, and I'm about to be at work in about 10 or 15 minutes, so...
2: Early morning this morning, I took Miss Briny, the puppy, out and saw another armadillo, so I took her back in and dispatched said armadillo, so that was the start to my morning.

Oh, good deal. Good deal. Yeah, well, not too much. We just had leftovers last night and, you know, a couple of days of recuperation, and then tomorrow it gets busy again for me. Some very, very good shots. Thanks for putting the focal length and the aperture on there. I was curious what parameters you were having to work with.

0: our seating area there, I have, I'm working with three cameras, three different lenses, a 600, a 24 to 70, and a 70 to 200, so some of the close-up stuff. So let me tell you, it is definitely head on a swivel.
1: Have plenty of room to work with the equipment and the other photographers around you?
0: No, not at all, but we know how to make it work. Everyone's very, you know, you can't have your lens hood on because then it blocks other photographers, and, you know, it's just, it, that's the environment I'm familiar with, and just know how to compensate.

0: I'm at the office. Y'all have a good day. KC5LKS will be clear.
1: All right, Chuck, you have a good day. KD5FAB, and fine, I'm still here.
2: KD5FKB, Friday. Chuck, have a great day. I'll be here for a little while. Just got the coffee going, so all is making my system much, much better than it was about an hour ago when I was trotting across the yard.

0: sounds good. I spoke with Farrell yesterday. He was doing good, and he's kind of getting an appraisal on his situation to see if it is repairable, and see if they'll work with him on stuff. So that's a good thing. But other than that, not too much.
1: Glad you got to hear from him, and I think today is the day that Jason goes in for his first physical therapy, so I hope we hear good news from him

Yes, I'm just heading, right now I'm just heading south to, I'm probably like 10 minutes from the El Dorado Bridge, so heading south and hopefully get a little closer, and then probably in about 10 minutes or so, 10 or 15, I'm going to be switching over, I'll switch over to the .92. I'm just not quite at that point yet.

0: Delta.92L. I hope we are. My apologies. Z.06. There we go. Thank you very much. Appreciate that.
1: I know I haven't had much coffee, but I've had enough to hopefully be able to make sure I'm on the right frequency. Yeah. No worries at all. You're good into the repeater right now, and I think

0: good to hear back from the editor of the Dent Record Chronicle. I hope that we'll be able to place that article in the Dent Living magazine. So thanks for your continued support and your ideas and all of that. Love you.
1: Totally great, and that's awesome, man. I'm really happy for you. You know, and I know that it's always that first one's always really special. So, no, but yeah, they should. That'd be great if they do that.

do a lot of advertising with realtors and insurance people and stuff like that. So they're really looking for good, positive content. Hopefully that'll be

0: Well, what's not to say that you start your own column and you can put whatever you want up there. You know, that's another avenue also.
1: After we get past the travels in July and get past the rest of the World Cup, let's get together and I'll pick your brain, because that's interesting, because I have a lot of things that I'll probably want to do after this Route 66 trip, and we've got a hill country trip in the fall, so definitely want to pick your brain on that one.

Yeah, there's all, you know, it's always about, you know, our perspective and you know, because I know when I began with photography, it was by any means necessary, and I'm not even sure how I came about to shooting with my agency that I've been with now for the last, 15 years.

just wake up every day thankful for hobbies and for professional endeavors and just for, you know, the abilities that we enjoy, just the breath, really, breath and being able to walk around.

0: Isn't that the truth? That it really is. You know, it sums it up. You know, I can't even tell you how honored I am to be able to do what I do here with the World Cup. This is there's been some historic marks made in this, and man, to capture it on camera, I'm like, hey, I'll take it. So I've been looking at all the agencies buying my work, so it's going up. So I'm, you know, I guess I'm doing something right.
1: The real blessing is that you get to do something that you enjoy. So many people go to work and they look forward to the end of the week.

0: Yeah, my heart definitely has, you know, always having Tony on my mind, considering how hard he worked and just was just so diligent in what he did and didn't get time to enjoy a retirement.
1: Yeah, his health issues kind of forced the retirement on him, and you could just hear it in his voice that that was a fate that he didn't really want, and that he didn't

already looking at planning on another cruise. So it's going to be in Alaska, and you know, the island stuff, I don't enjoy the sweat and the heat. So unless I'm going to go scuba diving, you know, just walking around and sightseeing is not my thing in the heat. So probably going to be looking at another type of another Alaskan cruise, but to a different area of Alaska. So Kitty 5, that baby Bridie.

V5 FAB for ID and almost a 35. He'll probably be there in about 2 minutes.

Bow on the left, good morning. No, it's been about a week or so since I was on, and when Bo was on, but I haven't heard him recently.

Yeah, I'm not sure on his schedule, but as far as his back stuff, I know he's, you know, kind of, that's been kind of the challenge for him.

excited that Michelle's brother is going to be able to be home with her mom full time now. We'll just see how long that lasts, but continue to pray that they can get along and that'll

0: Yeah, that is definitely going to be a challenge no matter what. So, but wishing him well on that. It's always better when they can stay in their home, and we were really hoping that was the best outcome, but we'll see. You know, we'll just continue to monitor, and we'll be as helpful as we can be, but I know it's going to be a struggle for him.
1: Yes, sir, indeed. So what was your, what'd y'all have last night?

Lazard, Christine Tacos with Charo Beans.

0: curious, are you able to hit the .06 because it's kind of closing up there on the .92 on you, I think, but the .06, I'm curious if you're able to hit that.
1: KG5FKV.

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1: Morning, bud. How you doing?
0: Doing all right.

0: Apparently, 35 is completely shut down. 35 east south of George Bush is completely shut down. So I'm going the other way and going north and then due east to get over to McKinney. So I'm just going around the other direction. So a couple extra minutes, but better than getting stuck indeterminately on 35 south.
1: Yeah, I'm following my own redirect here by ways.
0: Nice going this way, though. I get a beautiful view of the lake from this bridge. Looks like there's a few people out fishing. Real nice view up here.
1: Be nice to retire down the beach and stay on the lake.

0: fun time. Yesterday, I was taking a co-worker at a Hutchins barbecue over in, I think it's second day in the kitty, maybe Frisco. Just taking him out for lunch, just going for a business meeting, whatever. So there was a ton of World Cup tourists in there. So it was fun getting to watch them live, kind of experiencing Texas and Texas barbecue. It seemed awestruck by the scale and size of everything. And it was fun watching them all walk around, especially the Japanese tourists. They seemed astounded to be here and astounded at everything they were seeing. It was funny.
1: That's pretty cool. Yeah, I used to do an event where there was a bunch of folks came in from Europe. It was always interesting to see what they got, what fascinated them.

0: Yeah, my mom actually immigrated from Germany, and my mother-in-law used to work at a company that had an office right on the Germany-Switzerland border. She was there kind of all the time. They had folks, you know, flying back and forth and experiencing both, and it is funny how much kind of grass is greener stories you hear about one or the other and then go experience it. It's never what people expect or have kind of gotten an impression from the internet or whatever. It just never really matches reality.
1: A lot of them got their first impression from watching U.S. sitcoms and stuff, and you know, watching shows like Dallas and come to Dallas. Nothing like that anymore. We took, one year we had a bunch of folks from the U.K., and what they wanted to do was go shoot, so we took them to the gun range and let them fire off a couple rounds each, and they had a blast.
0: One of my favorite Dallas portrayals is, I think it's season, somewhere between like 6 or 8 maybe, of The X-Files, somewhere around there, kind of late season. They go to the suburbs of Dallas for something, and it is a desert with tumbleweeds going and like 4 houses, and it's a suburb of Dallas.
1: Funny, if you watch RoboCop, you'll start recognizing this Dallas skyline in it.

0: Yeah, I didn't realize that was filmed there. There's a few of the Hallmark movies are filmed up where I grew up in Connecticut. There's a what's referred to as the Pink House, which is kind of historical, pink historical building. And there's apparently a bunch of these Hallmark holiday movies that my parents have been extras in that they film over there. So occasionally, if any of those is on, I'll see that and go, oh, that's like my school. I don't know this.
1: Yeah, my wife and I have been watching Landman. We've been looking at the various scenes and going, yeah, that's right there. That's right there for the loop, or that's right there going to Wichita Falls. It's kind of interesting to see just parts that people don't recognize.

0: good things about all those Taylor Sheridan shows. I haven't had time to check it out yet. Got two littles at home, so you can barely keep up with, you know, once a week UFC, not to mention anything else. Maybe one day.
1: Yeah, mine are all grown. Wait, another grandkid.

0: thankfully, East Eldorado is super clear. I figured everyone going 35 east south would be bailing on 121. It was technically like 5 minutes faster, but I figured by the time it got all jammed up with everyone trying to escape 35, that it would have taken longer. So Eldorado's nice and empty, thankfully, it was a little longer. Nice area up here, too. I'm not usually out to this area, but there's some nice parks and restaurants and stuff. Might take the kiddos out here Sunday. Still looking for a Sunday afternoon activity, get them outside.
1: Yeah, I'm in a long line waiting to turn on the 121 business.

0: mistake of going north on 35 one day when they had it down to one lane because of construction. I didn't realize they were even doing that, so I've been paying more attention to the 93.3 traffic stuff just to see what's open and closed in a given day because it's changing so frequently.
1: Well, you know, yeah, there always goes red. Interesting thing that happened today was I actually got an alert on my phone for the road being closed, and I thought that was kind of a useful feature of that capability. Target the people that are on or headed down 35 from Denton.
0: This as well as one of the public safety alerts. City of Highland Village, the Highland Village PD is really good. They'll use their, for just a town, we've got the Hyperreach, they call it. They're like a little emergency alert system. But if there's ever an accident over on Justin or Briarhill or one of the other kind of main, quote-unquote, main roads over in Highland Village, they'll send out a little notification saying, hey, it's, you know, this intersection's blocked here. You know, find an alternate route, which is really handy. I really appreciate it. But that's limited to just, you know, Highland Village area. I think that was essentially the first time I've gotten something for one of the major highways being closed, but I presume with all the, you know, additional World Cup traffic and stuff, I don't know if there's anything happening at AT&T or anything over the next few days, but with all the extra traffic around and everything, maybe they wanted to get everyone notified, but I think that's the first time I ever saw that.
1: It was a first for me.

0: guess I'm getting through. I don't know. I hear some people. Somebody key in beside me. Injury to the truck.
1: Let's see if that's you. You're noisy, and there's even like some, it's not quite hum noise. There's something wrong there, and I don't think it's just signal strength. K5DTH.

0: Well, it's a combination of weak signal, and I don't know what else is going on. It may be just that you're just too weak. It may not be a problem. Popping noises, but that could be, you know, the receiver trying to decode it. It may not be on your end, but if you're going to try a different antenna, I would do that. You coming to lunch today? I'm getting ready to hit the showers here in about 15 or 20 minutes.
1: John's supposed to come up and give me a help, but he'll be on here in a second. That's number three antenna. Is that any better?
0: Much better. Something was wrong, maybe in the feed line or the antenna, the other antenna, or the positioning of the other antenna. That's much better. You're still noisy, but you're in the system solid now.
1: The handheld was stuck on a lamp lantern. I mean, I just got it clipped onto the lamp up here, so it didn't move. All I did was, that was three antennas I was trying, by the way. The first one, I guess, he couldn't hear me at all, I guess. The second one, a little better, third antenna. This is the third and cheapest antenna.
0: That's got that strange popping noise, too, as if there's something wrong with the coax or the antenna. Craziest popping sounds on that one and the first one.
1: What's my read level? 80%, 100%?
0: Hey, you're a little better.
1: I guess.

0: Yeah, I was saying a minute ago, I don't know if John's headed your direction or what, that today is a lunch day.
1: Lunch is, and everybody's listening, join us.

0: In Favwaya.
1: Boy, oh boy, is All-Star crystal clear.
0: Yeah, I guess I wasn't making it into the repeater. I was on my handy scratchy in the house, and normally I get in, so I'm thinking the Justin Voter must be down, because I should be able to hit the Justin Voter. I was really hit it, so it must be out of service.

0: wonder who that was trying to get in. You were getting in here, but there was no audio.
1: Okay, copy that. No audio. Well, that's weird. Okay, so maybe the Justin Boater is up. I guess he's not getting no audio on my FT-70. Huh. Well, ain't much telling with that. Might have to bang it up against the wall a couple times. All right. Well, yeah, I was trying to come back to you every time there, Rusty, but I just couldn't get in there. So, okay, copy that, Dave. Yeah, so anyway, whatever Dave said, yeah, everything he said was I agree with. Your audio, I'm going to say you were saying reading level. I'm going to say you're at 40% on the audio. Your audio could be much, much better.

0: thinking that's a radio problem, probably a power and antenna issue, then maybe it's not just they're solid enough.
1: Yeah, no, you're not solid enough. That's what it is. I know what you're using, the HT on the lampshade with the rubber duck, and that's just not doing it. You may have to, I don't know, do something different. I don't know what to tell you on that one. Anyway, I would try a different brand of radio. I'd try a different, maybe HT instead of that Radio Shack. If you got another brand of HT over there, maybe you could try. But I don't think you have another one over there, so I guess that's not going to be possible today. But you're doing the best you can, so you know it's okay. I can hear you, so I'm not really complaining. But you do have an AC hum in there with you. I am hearing the hum. And you do got a lot of popcorn, a lot of popping and snapping and this and that, but that's just weak signal in the repeater. And the audio level is low. But if you're okay with that, I'm okay with that. I hear you. I got a pretty good ear for ham radio, you know. But I am talking to you right now through All-Star. I'm using the easier, softer way. I really didn't want to get up and go in the ham shack. I can here in a minute. But I'm sitting here in the front bedroom floor, just looking out the front window, watching my neighborhood, watching these birds and squirrels eat. So this is my morning entertainment. And normally I can hit the repeater with the handy scratchy from in here, but I guess maybe I've got some dried up saliva in the microphone slot. I don't know. I might need to get get one of my needles, see if I can find a needle or a pin and stick it in that, see if there's something in there. I don't know. Might drop some rubbing alcohol in there and let it sit for a minute, but I don't know what's happened. Might have a spider crawled up in there and put some cobwebs. There ain't much telling, but I'll dissect into that thing here in a minute. Otherwise, the All-Star connection works great. N5YAI here in Justin, Texas on the All-Star.
0: Yeah, I'll get it right. Yeah, that doesn't bother me. So I will continue to march. There's still some things I can try. And I'm sure I can come up with a better rig on the antenna. But like you said, it couldn't be the HT. It's only, what we determined, 30 years old. I don't know. Still, they're talking about cobwebs and spiders. Sure, I need to do it to mine. I'm sure yours is fine. It's just, for some reason, didn't. Just try it again. I'm sure it's going to work fine. Go on the back porch and hit it. I don't know. You can hit the top of the truck.

0: In five, why? Yeah, back on All Star. Okay, yeah. So the HT, I went to high power on the HT, so I could hear it here through All Star. So I got a feeling it's the Justin voter. It's just it's not picking up as normally as it does. Either that, or I can go out on the front porch and try it. But normally it works good from in the house. What's weird is the 443-525 works great from in the house. But so does I can be in the back bedroom, and I've talked on 9-2 many a time. And that's opposite side of the house, away from the Justin voter. So I'm looking out the front window, and if this house wasn't in front of me, I could probably see the Justin fire station. So, I mean, well, yeah, that's just sort of wishfully talking. But, I mean, it's really less than 1 mile from my front living room window or front bedroom window here. It's probably about a half a mile if I could be a grasshopper and hop across there anyway. In 5 where I have. Yeah, that'd be a question for the technical department. I don't know about that. I think the voter is only for the 2-meter repeater. I don't think it's for the 440 repeater, but I could be wrong.
1: That's correct, John. K5DTH.
2: It works for both. Man, we need to put down here. I'm gonna volunteer when I go up my new tower, put a voter on it down here. I think it'd be great, man, because there's a lot of guys in that area that would love that. This is south of me.

0: Still no copy, no copy.
1: Okay, I'm back. Okay, I did it. I went outside with both HTs, the FT5 and the FT70. So it's definitely something with the receiver here in Justin. So because I'm on 5 watts on both radios, and it should be working good. Anyway, let me go in here and get on the 991. I should be fine on that one because I can hit Ralston from that one. But anyway, if I'm fixing to fire up the 991.
0: Well, I did hear that myself on the first try, and on the second one I got nothing, so I don't know if HT reused the first, but I got a little audio on that, but yeah, might be, you're probably down there at my level, unreadable, for sure. Yeah, I was going to let DTH jump in there, but I think he probably might have left.
2: Okay, N5YI, I'm on the base station now. I set on 30 watts. Am I making it into the machine now, Rusty?
0: Proud, no doubt about it. You can probably take that down. 5 watts, I don't know. Have you ever tried low power on that?
2: Yeah, it's 5 watts, yeah. That's 5 watts right there.
0: No difference. Absolutely no difference that I can tell between those two.
2: Copy that. And Dave, I did get your text, so copy that. All right, sounds good. Well, appreciate it. All right, Rusty. Well, anyway, I hear your audio. Like I said, your audio level is about 40%. I'm going to say 40. Some folks might say 55, but I say 40. But I can hear you. A lot of popping, a lot of others, you know. It sounds like you're just way off in the distance. But, that's a dinosaur you're using anyway. So, I don't think that would qualify as a boat anchor. But that's an antique radio pretty much. Let's see, 30 plus years old, yeah. Yeah, that radio's from what, about 1995? Somewhere in there, when the Radio Shack was pushing out those handheld radios. Well, 1991, 92, actually.
0: Yeah, I'm gonna donate it to the museum here in another month or two. And it's funny, you don't even see any of that radio shack. Tons of it on the tailgate section. Man, I guess it is 40. God, it's old.
2: Yeah, affirmative. I guess it's just they're probably all stored away in a footlocker somewhere. Somebody's got a bunch of them somewhere. You'll see them someday. One thing about it, you know, ham radio operators don't usually bury radio. I mean, don't throw it away to the landfill. They put it in the footlocker, and it'll come out in some estate sale or some sidewalk sale or some swap meet somewhere. And somebody's always willing to pay a dollar, you know. Anyway, you can get a dollar for anything. But no, it's kind of doing you pretty good. Those were good radios in the day. Still doing good. So, anyway, N5YI. Well, I'm going to get ready over here, guys. I've got a few things I need to do, and so I'm going to leave here at about 10:20. So I will see y'all there at 11 o'clock or so. They're at the Portillo's in Denton for the Radioactive Lunch Bunch. Looking forward to it. Yeah, sounds good. And I talked to N0MD last night. Dave, if you're listening, Ed from down in North Fort Worth, he was planning on coming. I talked to him on the 3-3 machine, so he was planning on coming up this morning. So he'll probably be on 9-2 when he's driving up. Anyway, and he utilizes All-Star a lot also. So I'll check out for now. I'm going to leave the radio on back here, but I can actually hear good on the HT in the house. The 9-2 repeater, I mean, it comes right through these walls, and no matter what room I'm in with the FT-5 or the FT-70, I can hear. So right now I'm just assuming the receive side on the voter there, and the receiver in Justin has got some issue going on, which is no problem because I can still get into the 443-525 side, I bet, which is generally, you know, straight to Denton. It works good. I'm surprised how good that thing works. But anyway, 7-3 for now, and I'll be monitoring. We'll be mobile here in just a little while. And any folks listening, join us for lunch. It's the Radioactive Lunch Bunch, second and fourth Wednesdays at 11 a.m. at Portillo's there in Denton, the only Portillo's in Denton. So we usually hang out from anywhere from 45 minutes to 2 hours. I am going to be out of there by 1 today and head down to the gym in South Lake. So it's my routine for today. I'm planning on leaving there and going to the gym. So anyway, I won't hang out too late, but a couple hours is pretty sufficient. Anyway, we'll see you guys in a little while. N5YA out here in Justin. I'll be listening.
3: I'll probably wind up driving before I realize I need to go the other direction. All right, see y'all there.

0: not quite in the repeater, old man. And zero empty.
1: Hey there. On your way to lunch, are you?
0: Hey there. You never know. Yes, sir. Are you?
1: Yes, indeed. I think I've only missed one or two of them, at least in the last 3 years. Beyond that, I'm running a little late. I'm usually getting there about now, but that's okay. Still plenty early. And so far, the highway looks good, although I got a little bit of a wait to get on it.

0: Well, I think I'm right on time. Just passing by my stop on the way back, Bucky's on 35W.
1: Well, by the time I get on the highway, we'll be right next to each other probably. I gotta wait to get on the highway here.
0: That. Hey, gas prices are under $3. Going in the right direction at last.

0: Okay, I think I'm back. K5DTH.
1: You are back. What happened?
0: Well, I don't know if I popped out of the internet or if because my PTT button might have gotten stuck that it threw me out.
1: About on repeater phone?
0: No. I'm an Android guy. I don't... Oh, here's why the traffic's so slow. There's something going on here with fire trucks and ambulances on the... Oh! God off.
1: Yeah, that was all chopped up. I didn't get that at all. Can you hit the repeater on radio yet? If it is the problem on 35 North, I just need to know. Well, tell them to keep the beef warm for me.

0: Rob, I'm on 35 North in 0HO.
1: Copy that. I see a tow truck with his lights on heading north. Must be heading toward it. I haven't hit it yet.
0: Hey, what was that, OMD keying up there? So you northbound on 35? Yeah, I've got to make a decision if there's a problem on 35 or not.
1: N0MD here. I'm just passing Flower Mound city limit. Coming up 407, mile marker 76. Smooth sailing so far, but I don't know. That was a double.
0: It's called a perfect double. That was a perfect double. I actually could hear both your conversations. I didn't think that was possible.
2: 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What I was saying, if I'm not doubling, hopefully, is there's a truck that ran straight off the road, but it's on the exit ramp on the northbound side of 35W, so it's not affecting 35W in either direction. It's not affecting 35W in either direction, but it is affecting Robeson Ranch Road, so if John, if you were going to come across that way, I wouldn't do it.
0: Both of those clear. Okay, good. Thank you.
1: Where is it at on 35W and what ranch?
2: The exit is called Robeson Ranch Road / Crawford Road. But it's on the northbound side. I'm sorry, southbound side. It's on the southbound side. And it's not affecting traffic in any way up on the highway. They can't, on the highway, you can't see the fire engines and tow trucks and ambulance and all that good stuff. So it's not affecting 35W in either direction. I'm on northbound 35W coming up on, Bonnie Bray. I got a ways to go to Bonnie Bray, but that's the next exit. And the traffic is heavy, but we're going 75, 80 miles an hour.

0: Copy all that. Very good. But you can't see anything. Oh, that's too bad. I was hoping to use my catchphrase. What's that up on the road? Ahead?
1: Well, let me just say, K5DTH Mobile. Where are you, Rusty? I think I know where Ed is, but where are you, Rusty?
2: Yeah, I'm just leaving Roanoke right now. So I was going to make a decision to go up. I was going to go out 114 north on 35, or I could just go straight and just go up 377. But it sounded like it's clear, so yeah, for 35 then.
1: Well,
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1: Between Bucky's and where I got on. How did it look back there by Bucky's at K5DTH?
0: Smooth sailing all the way. No problems at all. Traffic is light. I just went over Ropeson Road, Crawford, and can't see anything. Just kept right on going.
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0: 0MD.
1: Hey, hey, Rich is coming. How you feeling, Rich?
3: Good. Looking forward to everybody and something good to eat.

0: 35 it is for me. I was just looking. I couldn't believe there was actually yellow on 377 northbound. But that's becoming a choke point up there between 1171 and Roanoke. Is starting to be a problem. Anyway, yeah, I'll be hit. I don't know. What time is it? 35? Shoot, I might make it almost on time. N0HO Mobile.
1: Well, anyone behind me, you may want to consider getting off at Oak. The ramp up onto 35 from 35W is a little slow, but not bad. Not bad. And it looks like the exit ramp is fine, too. But you still may want to consider the Oak Street exit. But up until Oak Street, she rocks and rolls. And I'm off the highway here at Portillo's, K5DT.

0: Exit 85B, Oak Street.
1: So the Oak Street exit is right after you pass the exit for 35E Dallas. And if you're in the right lane, you're getting off at Oak Street, whether you like it or not. The left lane goes to 35, the right lane goes to Oak Street.

0: Roger that. I can't remember that from last night. Okay.
1: Another spot Denton needs to fix. Well, I get that's probably not Denton, but it goes down to one lane there, so a lot of times it'll back stuff up there. How do you start 35 as a two-lane major highway and then take it down to one lane? I don't get it. Anyway, hey, don't put me in charge.
0: You know, when I become king, heads will roll for stuff like that.

0: Gentlemen, I am here, and I don't see any other porcupine cars, so I'm going to go in and start pulling cables around. K5DTH.
1: I think you win.

0: N0MD, we have arisen.
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1: Got two check-ins so far. Let's see, one's in route, empties, and I think it was, yeah. No, Rick, and so, but we only have two check-ins. Check-ins when you get there and you say, I'm here. Anyway, yeah, I'm on 35. 7. Yeah, I just backed out of the garage. I'm gonna head that way. I'm heading that way now. It was prime day and I found myself trapped in my own room in the recliner. I've got a $191 Amazon order that I just went through stuff I bought in the past, and man, like four or five of the items are almost 50% off due to Prime Day, so I'm going crazy on Prime. Y'all, it's time to take advantage of it. Prime Day is going on now. Don't let time get away from you. They got some bargains out there. I know, I start buying stuff I might need, you know. So I'm scared to go on there. In fact, I actually Amazon charged me for membership a few days back. I go like, well, how did that happen? Last year, my last activation actually ended a year ago. I guess they felt since I've been gone a year, they should just charge me for membership. And then I went on there and looked. My membership wasn't updated. I was still not activated, so I don't know what that all's about.
0: $119 a year now, but I've got enough of my points covered. So, yeah, if you use the Amazon Synchrony card, you will get 5% back on all purchases, and let that accumulate, and that'll cover your membership.
1: You said $119 a year? Well, they charged me $150.67. I go like, none of that made sense, so, shoot, man, I canceled the card.

0: Sound like they got you on their bad list. Yeah, I believe the last I paid was $119, and then, of course, they might charge some tax on that. I don't know if there's tax on memberships or not, but, I don't know. It may have went up. But, yeah, mine's every February, so I know when it comes up, and it's all, you know, goes right to my card. And I just had, pay my card every month, and generally I don't liquidate my points, but about every 4 or 5 months I apply them to my card. So, I get quite a bit of points. It's amazing. But, I got air filter for the, man, the air filters for the car were 33% off. I got two Toyota air filters. I got cabin filters. I got T-shirts. I got Metamucil. Man, that was 33% off, or 23% off. And, you know, you can't have enough Metamucil, kids, especially when you get to be an old man like me. You need that Metamucil, especially the chocolate. Oh, I love that chocolate Metamucil crackers. Those are so good. I want to eat about 8 packages every time I eat one pack. But I only eat one pack. They do have effects, you know. And the effect can be electric sometimes. Oh, boy. Anyway, I ordered some more stuff. I almost ordered an Otter box for my iPhone. They got them on sale. But, you know, I looked at the phone I got now. It's working good. And I'm thinking about going ahead and getting the iPhone 17 pretty soon. So, you know, it'll probably be a different size. I ordered raisins. I don't know. That's $191. I got a lot of stuff coming. So I'll have a bunch of big boxes coming tomorrow. Inside, boy, I have that bunch. 2 or 3, maybe.
1: Well, that's why I'm scared to go on there, especially during prime days. You know, I'm going to come out $300-$400. It was I just recently got rid of my last MFJ stupid buy at the Ham Fest. I bought it was $139. It was an antenna, and MFJ. Going out of business, all the way on there. I mean, okay, I'm going to get me else. I didn't need that thinking antenna, and sold it for, $80 at the Ham Fest, brand new in the box. He was happy. He saved him probably $60. Anyway, and the last few things I've ordered actually off of Amazon, it wasn't prime, so, but, you know, there was no free shipping on it, even though what I bought turned out, they didn't charge me shipping. It's prime date. No, I'd spend easy $300-$400 if I go online and start thumbing through that thing, which I guess if you only do it once a year, I guess it's okay.
0: Looked at any of the radio gear they have now. Ham Radio 2.0, he was live yesterday. He went live on his YouTube channel, and he was telling all the stuff they got on sale that's ham radio related. They got quite a few things on sale that's ham radio related, but I didn't go through all that because a lot of that gear, there was no Yaesu, Kenwood, or Icom. It's all, other stuff. So anyway, I'll just leave it at that. But anyway... But good deal there, yeah. All right, I'm northbound on 156 here, working my way up toward Ponder. So I'll be there here shortly. In 5Y, and I got signed up. I got on the Portillo Rewards. I had to go onto the World Wide Web. They didn't like my first email, so I gave them another one. They liked that one. Got me, and they're giving me automatically, I get a free large order of French fries with any $5 purchase. So I decided today I'm going to have 2 of the chicken sandwiches, and I'm going to modify the ingredients on that sandwich and then get my free French fries, and I've got my own water cup. So, don't forget to download the, you don't even have to download the app. You just log on to Portillo's and create an account, and then, you know, they'll give you a card to put in your wallet. And I put that card in my Apple wallet, and, we'll see how this works out. Well, I go there. I think I'm going there enough to get, to get some rewards. So we'll see. I'm all about the frequent flyer program.
1: Oh, as much as we're going there now, you might as well. I'll have to get them, have to get my act together and get maybe join that up. So yeah, I'll talk to you when I get when I see you there. I guess it wouldn't be no good to try to attempt it now. I don't think.
0: Before you order, I did it on my phone while I was sitting there in the front bedroom today watching the birds and talking to you guys. So, after we got done, I said, well, let me get on. So I just went to the Google, and Google's Portillo's, went right there, started an account. And, of course, did all that. Then I had to verify I'm not a robot. Boy, they don't want no robots becoming members of Portillo's Frequent Flyer Club. So anyway, I think I verified with them I'm not a robot. And immediately I had an email that you have a free large order of French fries with your next order of $5. So I looked at your menu and I'm thinking my stomach's been a little touchy. So I'm thinking about that grilled chicken sandwich and I'm going to load it up with all the trimmings. Because it looked like it just had lettuce, tomato, and mayonnaise. But I want pickle and onion on there also. And I think I'm going to get a second one and then just eat the ingredients out of the sandwich, not the bread. Because I don't think one sandwich is going to fill me up. So I think I'll get two of them and get those complimentary French fries. And, yeah, I'll be willing to share them if you want some French fries. I probably won't be able to eat a large order. But I'm going to see how this works out. Then it asked me if I wanted to download the thing to my wallet, so I did. There it is, right there with my AAA card. So, and my ARP card, and my AAA card, and all that. And my concert tickets that are coming up. So, anyway, N51AI here. I tell you what, the things we have to deal with these days. Man, these gadgets, I tell you. N51AI.
1: You know, I don't know why they keep doing that robot stuff on that, you know, looking at the pictures, because everything now is AI anyway, and AI can see that stuff just as well as we can, so, that'll be going away pretty soon. Since I'm pulling in, I'm going to check in and check out, and we'll catch you inside. N0HO, we are clear.
0: Sounds good, Rusty. We'll see you there in a little while. Take care. N0HO N5YAI here in Ponder, Texas. I'll be listening.

0: looks like I went past my all-time record for time at lunch. Pegging right at 3 hours this time. Anyway, enjoyed the meeting, gentlemen.
1: K5DTH. Yeah, we had a few people there today.
0: We more than doubled from the last. That was probably, what was it, the last time we met? That was probably, what, maybe 5-6 people there. So, yeah, and that's the least I've ever seen. But, I enjoyed it.
1: Well, there was 8 or 9 last time. The least we've ever had, besides when it was just me and Rich a long time ago, was when we had that cold snap and five or six people showed up. That's the least. And the most was New Year's Eve this year, or New Year last year, I mean.
0: And, you know, I didn't know it had been going on that long until you made the comment about, I don't know, a couple of years minimum. And I go like, wow, time is flying by. Of course, you know, initially I didn't make that many. I knew about it, and I made one or two up front, but after that, I kind of fell off the planet, it seemed like, because there was a lot of conflicts going on. And there can be, you know, in the winter for me anyway. So.
1: Well, I don't want to hog it, but today Romy was supposed to be here. There was a time there where he didn't miss them at all, and now I think it's been a year or two since he's been to one. But I'm not holding my breath when Romy says he's coming. And if he hears me say that, good, because that'll challenge him. And what else was I going to say? Okay. Since we started the Radioactive Lunch Bunch, that's maybe 3 years, 4 years. And then the less formal lunches we had before that went on for maybe a year or two. But the actual 9-2 drive bunch or drive time bunch, that goes back to the 2000s. But there weren't that many of us participating in the lunches back then. There was only 2, 3, 4 at most. And most of the time it was just me and Rich.
0: Volunteers, how many were from Robson Ranch there today?
1: Oh, let's see, Don, myself, Randy, Pat, N1 TWA. I can't ever remember Don's call. Randy's W5KHJ, myself. There's at least one or two I'm forgetting, but all the rest were Dakara or Robeson Radio Club, and then there's a few that are neither, which is fine. Like the new guy, but he'll be Dakara soon.
0: So, I hope we're looking at our next ops officer, or, of course, I don't need Andrew. He should be our technology guy, but yeah, or he could be even our next president. We gotta get him tuned up.
1: I think you got a little while before Eric retires. A few decades. The Radioactive Lunch Bunch is now directly responsible for at least 4 new Dakara members. Gerald was there one time, and they signed him up right at the table. And then the guy today, we pretty much signed him up right at the table. I'm gonna think of one or two. Oh, I don't even remember who it was. There was someone that we got him interested, then we got him to a Dakara meeting, and then he signed up. There's a few.
0: Sound like you said kachu. I was going to say bless you.
1: Well, this thing, just like a handheld, there's cold spots for that internet, and it pops in and out, or I lose it altogether. On the way up here, I popped out completely twice.
0: Just nice coming to Denton with no traffic, you know, and then getting home before any traffic. I guess I got that traffic disease there. I can't deal with it.
1: That's what we were talking about today. You know, you go that year or 18 months or 2 years where you're still thinking you need a job. And then about the same time as you stop finally thinking you need a job, you suddenly realize you don't want to drive. I don't want to drive to Arlington. I don't want to go to Dallas. Used to be I drove cross country for, you know, whether it was clients or Corvette shows or whatever, and now I don't want to do it. We're hogging it here. Who else was in there? K5DTH.

0: JM Mobile, waving a hand, but got a pickup, so got to keep it short.
1: We missed you today, Jam Man.
0: Master. We be jamming, jamming, and not radio jamming either. Yeah, I know, I got a late start this morning, and then I was out driving. Actually texted you when I went past Portillo's with a customer. But I was thinking about you guys, so... I got another pickup here, so I just want to say hello, and I'm glad you guys had a good time there. Maybe I'll catch you next time. W-A-9-J-M Mobile on the side for a bit.

0: jumping in. Yeah, because we don't run our mouths a lot, you know, after 3 hours of solid BSing going on. They ain't going to slow us down. Then we jump right in the car and start it up again. I can't even believe old John Boy ain't even keyed in, but he's probably back at the house by now. And traffic flows great, so everything's good.
1: Okay, I just thought of another one that we recruited for Dakara from the Lunch Bunch. In fact, he was there today. Anyway, I'm going to focus on traffic here, guys, so you all go ahead and take it away. And Rusty, I'll probably pop back in here in a minute, K5DTH.
0: Hey, we'll catch you in a little bit. When I get to the house, I'll go ahead and apologize up front because I'll use the 9-2 repeater as my test site. Trying to get that HT to work. You know how it is, man. Hams are hard-headed. So, yeah, I'm still, I got my mobile antenna out, so I'm going to hook up my mobile antenna, see how I can rig that in the living room. You know how you enter a ham's house, man. You're going to know it right from the get. Start with before you enter a house, because you see all the antennas. With my girlfriend making fun of me now that I'm putting a second radio at the couch. Now, these are, of course, handheld, so it ain't like I've got a rack sitting there. Although, I'm not saying it won't go there one day, because in the end, ham radio is probably all I'm going to have in my life. Or my girlfriend will stop putting up with me, and so only communication to the outside world might be right down to my little HTs there on the couch. So. That's how he went out. Yeah, that's how they remember Rusty, you know. Anyway, yeah. So, yeah, I'm kind of, you know, kind of pushing it. Even though I'm a bachelor, you know, they ain't like I got the old lady whining at me, which keeps probably everybody else in the hobby in check. And for all single guys, like I still haven't been out to Billy's. I like to go out to Billy's and see what his place like, because I'm. And the reason I like to visit other people, so I'm hoping there's somebody worse than me out there. I'm sure there is. N0HL Mobile, southbound 35.

0: All right, I'm back. Turns out it was a robocall. Well, 35W South has lots of traffic on it, but we're moving right about the speed limit. And Rich, if you're listening, I hope you're feeling better. So yeah, that was a good one. It's too bad we didn't make an HF contact from the radioactive lunch punch today.
1: Boy, I'm telling you. Now, I don't know if anybody else out there has seen a HTHF, you know, but that's my first. And actually, I did key up once and had somebody, you know, come back there and say something. But, you know, it's hard to break through when you're running. I think he said the max was 10 watts off that thing. Yeah, on a little portable antenna like that, man. That thing was impressive. It's got an awesome receive on it, too. So, yeah, I guess it's when I got nothing better to do with a $1,300, I'm getting me one. Or I told John, you know, I could probably use one of those for my birthday or Christmas, but I don't think we're that close.

0: you know, my Thursday, I said, don't give me anything. Let's just all get together and have a good time. One thing.
1: That was maybe 40% readable. A lot of digitization going on up in there. It's like when I was coming up here, I figured there was one hitting the repeater and one coming through All-Star, and I heard both conversations simultaneously, which is kind of cool. I wouldn't mind hearing that again, just to be able to say I heard both conversations. Anyway, you broke up pretty bad.
0: Well, how many times have you sitting in the pilot seat? People. Rusty, I'm going to sign out because I'm going to get really noisy here, and I'm going to transition inside to the base station. Kilo 5 Delta Tango Hotel, over, out, and listening.
1: All right, DTH. We'll catch you here in a little bit. In fact, it's too hot today to go outside. So another reason to get back on the ham radio. So I'm sure I'll catch you on there. Like I said, I'm going to be experimenting. Now, you guys don't ignore me too much while I'm over there changing antennas or transformers. But I'm going to get that thing right. I will make it so I can use an HT on my couch one way or another. Either that or convince the club. You know, not that I'm planting any seeds right now, but convince the club to put a voter there in Keller, which would give them unbelievable amount of traffic of the population that's south of Keller. Yeah, I think it's a great idea. Yeah. Hey, we had another one. Another brother say the same thing at the meeting, so we're going to get her done one way or another. In 0HO Mobile, and we're clear. We'll catch you later, David. Bye.

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1: K5LOL, W5PUT.
0: I was just checking to make sure we were still on schedule.
1: Just made the exit here off of 35. I've been up to the Denton Airport playing airplanes this morning. But I'm just turned and I'm headed for the bridge.
0: Okay, I'm already here, and I know your phone might be turned off. I sent you a text message or two and tried calling you, and it went right to voicemail. Anyway, I'll see you in a few. K5LOL.

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When all the phone calls don't get through and the texts don't get through, and then you revert right back to, yeah, ham radio.

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1: Go ahead, Val.
0: Here, I don't see you, though. I think you're at the wrong gas station.
1: Well, I got to thinking about that. There's two bridges, and I'm not sure we defined exactly which bridge we were talking about. I'm near downtown Little Elm, and I think you must be just on the east side of the toll bridge. Is that right?
0: Correct. I'm at something called Lakewood Village. Actually, Lakewood Market gas station. It's an Exxon station.
1: I know where that is. I don't think that's Little Elm, though. But I'll head that way. Give me about 7 or 8 minutes, and I should be there.
0: Well, I nailed the proper station when I said it was about half a mile to a mile from the end, the east end of the bridge. But I didn't say which bridge. You're right. I forgot that there is a long bridge there in right in Little Elm.
1: No worries. I'm just 6 or 7 or 8 minutes away once I make this crossing here. Traffic is really busy on El Dorado here.
0: Bad on 35 coming down from the airport up in that and down here. So it was bumper to bumper. I don't know where everybody's going.

0: Yeah, this little gas station I'm at here, Lakewood Village. I don't know whether you've ever been inside the gas station or not, but it's obviously run by Mexican people. And it's got all kinds of Mexican items for sale. I mean, hats like you wouldn't believe, and some clothing, and just all kinds of knickknacks of a Spanish nature. WFIPUT.
1: No, very good. I've passed that place probably 50 or 60 or 70 times, but never stopped there. It seems like I'm almost ready to go across that toll bridge, and I just keep my mind on the other side over by 35 there when I'm headed that way.
0: Station has a little restaurant inside, and they make some great tacos in there.

0: Okay, well, I think I'm only maybe 3 miles from you. I'm at this Oak Grove Parkway turnoff waiting for the light to change, so I'm going to have to exchange with you and then scoot. I'm supposed to be back by 2:30, so we'll do the deed, and I'll have to head back east pretty quick.
1: Up on time, so I know you got a busy schedule with what all is going on lately.

0: All right, Val. Well, I should be rolling up in a couple minutes here. I'm making good progress. I'll see you in a minute. W5PUT, K5LOL, mobile, clear.
1: Great. I'm here, right up of the street.

0: Ham radio can be used all kind of ways, even for drug deals. I had to aggravate you guys. Anyway, N0HO, believe it or not.
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0: some good quality electronic stuff we're handing off. Good stuff from Columbia.
1: Missed out on another good deal. You know, I was just thinking, we were having this conversation the other day amongst us at the meeting up there, for those that go to the meetings, but up in Denton, talking about swap meets. How come, man, we used to have a lot of swap meets out there, but the only reason I'm bringing this up, so maybe we can get a good one going again, and maybe there's one or two out there and I don't even know about, but it used to be all the time, but kind of dwindled. But anyway, all right. I just thought I'd throw it in there. It's 0HO. Don't need a response. Just, planting seeds. That's what I do.

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0: Hey Chuck, how you doing, man?
1: Pretty good.
0: Father's Day.
1: You healing up pretty good. You feeling better?
0: Well, I was up until today when I had to do my first physical therapy. Now I'm about to just lay down and put my ice back on. But otherwise, I think I'm doing all right.
1: And hope you get feeling better and hope PT goes well.
0: My therapist, she was really cool. And it's gonna hurt pretty much every time for the next, 2 or 3 weeks.

0: is Daniel. How was your Father's Day and everything?
1: Good. We went to go eat catfish Friday night, and then Father's Day, we sat around and watched NASCAR at the Coronado Naval Base in San Diego. That was pretty awesome. They converted the Naval Base to a NASCAR course.
0: I heard about that. That would have been good to watch.
1: Come around the track and looking directly in front of you is the Carl Vinson, and it's full of its glory. They actually called the race from the bridge. Farmers didn't get drugged, so if I don't hear you when I get back, I hope you get filled better. KT5 LTS to be out for a couple.
0: Have that 7-6.

0: AJ5 FHW K5 WXV. Hey, are we still on for tomorrow morning?
1: In my plan.
0: All right. Now, just checking. How are you feeling? You feeling good after your physical therapy session?
1: You know that part in the movie Armageddon where Rockhound tells that lady trapping them in that she can have a job at Helga's House of Fame? Well, that's what I told Heidi, my physical therapist. Oh, it was brutal. It hurt so bad.
0: Ah, well, sorry about that. Boy, that's tough. Did you get back on the painkillers?
1: I tried not to, but I think phase two got aside for the last couple of weeks just for this. But yeah, just a painkiller and

0: Yeah, well, that's still Florida, man. Sometimes you got to take them and deal with the jitters afterwards of trying to get off them.
1: I did that oxycontin for 12 years after a real bad motor vehicle accident, and I tried not to do painkillers. So, I'm good.
0: Yeah, well, I'm excited to get this radio over to you. I want to see what the 80 watts. Makes you sound like on the repeater. You should be getting into it just fine.
1: That's my plan. I told Brooke Tech yesterday that I'd be leaving about 5 o'clock in the morning to head over that way. And not too bad. And I've been doing. I was able to make a contact on Windlink yesterday. I figured that out. And I figured out my APRS on my FT 5R.

Well, I may send you a Winlink message during field day. Oh wait, you don't get HF. Never mind. Oh well. I don't know how that works. It gets upload. I don't know if go HF to V. I guess you can. It just goes.

0: I wish there was a way to, like, save overall settings. Like, if I want to do Winlink, I hit one button, and it has all those settings memorized. And if I want to do, like PSK31, that's another memory button. Just hit that, and all the automatic settings are automatically put in there. I have this big three-ring spiral-bound notebook that has all the settings, and every time I want to do something else, I have to change all the settings, and it drives me mad.
1: Yeah, I know what you're talking about, because I did that this morning for the gateway that I was able to get to. I tried to do 10 of them. I finally was able to get to one of them. Even using the mag mount, I was able to get to it, but I wasn't able to transmit. So as soon as I put it over to the one outside, I was able to get there. Now, if I had that higher, it would have been a lot better. But I was still able to make out a Winlink, so that's pretty cool.

0: Yeah, I'll be messing around with some digital modes. I like PSK31 and RIDI. I like radio teletype, although it's I'm fascinated by the old radio teletype machines. Those things were amazing. Going digital is too easy.
1: It is easy, but it is there if you need it for anything. I kind of like, the Yaesu. I absolutely love Yaesu. DMR is great. I actually made a contact on T25 yesterday. So just having a little bit of fun, getting out there, talking to people, and networking, right?
0: Said you made a contact with what yesterday?
1: Well, with Winlink, I was able to successfully send my district officer a message, and he was able to retrieve it. So that took 2 days of trying to figure that out. But also, on P25, I made a contact with somebody up in Pennsylvania.

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1: Remember yesterday I told you I downloaded that VoiceStar and it has all the digital modes? Yeah, I went in and I made a contact on 225. I haven't tried 220 yet, but it's

0: Oh yeah, but you know, I'm going to be very controversial right now and probably upset a whole lot of people, but I don't consider those, you know, legitimate contacts if it's over internet. And I know that's gonna ruffle everybody's feathers, but that's like picking up a phone, or, you know, like I said before. But it is cool that we have that tool, and we can talk across the world with our handheld radio. It's neat, don't get me wrong, but I wonder, is America Link still on Wires X or C4FM? That's the one I used to go to for all the international contacts. Everybody went there for interstate and international contacts.
1: I haven't traveled around a whole lot with getting out there. I got on Texas Nexus. That's what I programmed my PyStar to. And I made a contact in Scotland.

UK, and then Sweden. So, yeah, I'm not sure. I'd like to find out what ones are more popular, so I can just, you know, get out there and chat.

0: Yeah, I remember there were the Texas purists on Texas Nexus, and every now and then, you know, we'd get a lot of international stuff on there, and people that weren't local, and somebody would chime in and say, hey, you know, go over to America Link or something like that. But I haven't heard that lately on Texas Nexus. That was kind of a local thing for a long time, and it was made known at times, but I don't think that's the case anymore. But yeah, it's neat to have that digital voice over internet stuff, but there's nothing like talking wire to wire, especially with HF. I want you to get your general license and come operate from the trailer, and you'll see what a speaker wire can do. I think you'll get a kick out of that. K5WXV.
1: Couple weeks

0: Yeah, you really got to keep with it. I remember I started and stopped, and then when I started back up again, I didn't remember anything. So you got to keep it fresh in your head, and then as soon as you score over 80% consistently on the practice tests, go take the exam, man, right away. Don't wait. Just do it.
1: That's going to be my plan for sure. And, you know, you're right. You know, going over to radio waves, it's an art. It's a hobby. It's great. And it's also good to have, the digital, even some of our local repeaters, they're 4FM too, so that's the way it has to be. Now, I haven't started written yet, don't know too much about it.

0: sorry, that was a little rough copy. You said you don't know much about RITI, but you wanted to do what?
1: Before I try to jump into RITI, I think I want to fill me an all-star node before jumping into RITI. Unless RITI is easier, I'm not even sure about what RITI is.
0: That's keyboard to keyboard, so using like FLDigi or something like that on your computer, so you type in a message and then your radio sends it via radio waves to someone else's radio. It's direct keyboard to keyboard communication, but it's like PSK31. It's just a digital mode that's keyboard to keyboard.
1: I understand that. I think I saw something like that in the Winlink professor. I think PTP or something like that. Is that kind of like the same thing?
0: It's, you're comparing it to what? It's the same thing as what?
1: Winlink, PTP, peer-to-peer.
0: I'm not sure. It's like it'd be like talking on the radio. You know, you're either there to receive the message or you're not. You know, it's just you're punching keys on the keyboard. You know, you're writing your message. So, but it's there's no storing or anything. You're either there to receive it or you're not. Just like if you were talking.
1: I'm going to go through and kind of learn everything about that. That thing has a lot of stuff in there.

0: Yeah, man, get your, oh, heck, man, if I wasn't going out of town, I'd say, let's, jump in the trailer and do some winter field day, summer field day, but, I'm going out of town. You can operate under my license, my station, but my station's all, the trailer's all set up, man. I've got everything running in there. I've got three monitors and a laptop and SDR computer. I mean, so I've got the laptop, SDR computer, and three monitors, plus a laptop monitor. I mean, it's all set up. I can do everything from that trailer. It would be quite an introduction for you.
1: Be able to get out there and eat that and all that good stuff.

0: Yeah, there's some digital modes that, you know, you could write, you know, 1,000, 2,000 characters, something like that, and when it goes to transmit, it's like 1 second, and that entire message is transmitted in second or less. There's some pretty amazing stuff out there. Then there are the narrow bandwidth modes that are a little bit slower, but they go further. It's just, it's a whole lot of fun to play with, especially if you have somebody on the other end to receive messages and do testing with. So, yeah, hurry up and get your general, man. I'm excited to test some of that stuff with you. My copy's getting a little rough on you, but if I'm going to assume that you're going to meet me tomorrow morning at that racetrack between 5:30, 5:45. Between 5:30, 5:45, 5:40, something like that. But if there are any changes, you call me and let me know. So I can make adjustments, but I'll be there about 5:40 tomorrow morning. K5WXV.
1: With that, brother, and I think the Panthers are finally kicked in, so I'm going to let you go. 73, you drive safe.

0: Hello, Jason. KJ5FHW, N5YI. How's your day going?
1: A little bit easier than this morning. I had my physical therapy up the next week.

0: Copy that on the physical therapy. You got a little bit of noise in there with you, but I got you. I got you. I'm here mobile, getting ready to head back to Justin here. So, I hope you get to feeling better. I hope that physical therapy works and you don't have too much discomfort from it.
1: Absolutely. My physical therapist, Heidi, she warned me, the first couple of weeks is going to be a lot of pain. There was a lot of pain associated.

0: Yep, copy that there, Jason. Okay. Well, yeah, just take care of yourself, and hopefully your situation will improve there. Yeah, I hadn't been over here in the gym in, today is Wednesday. Oh, shoot, I was here Sunday. Sunday or Monday? Yeah, I think it was Sunday, so. It's good to get in here. I'll be sore for a little bit, but not too bad. But anyway, we had a little get-together this morning up in Denton. I think we had 16 or 18 radio operators got together for lunch. So there at Fratello's, a pretty good turnout. Some good rag chew around the table. Anyway, but it is warm out here. 93. Yeah, showing 93 here in South Lake. Of course, it's June. It's typical. At least it's not 103. I guess I should be thankful for that, huh? N5YI. Back to you. Copy that on 2 hours ago. Well, I'll tell you what. There's a little town called Ruidoso, New Mexico. Now, the winters are not too bad and the summers are not very hot. I have not been there in many years, but it's a pretty nice place. I remember going there and I remember my dad always saying it'd be a neat place to live, you know, to retire to. But I've got my little bungalow up there in Woodland Park, Colorado, and I like going there. It's just hot getting up there. Now, it's cool. You know, it's cool once I get up there. Of course, they have some winter. No joke on that. But it's not too bad of a winter, you know. But even right now, it'll be up in the 80s up there, probably. Upper 70s to low 80s. But the good thing is, 80 degrees with 40% humidity or 30% humidity is really not too bad. What kicks our butt here is this humidity. But you know what? It's worse for the folks down in New Orleans and down in Houston and along the Gulf Coast. So you just get used to it, I guess. You know, I'm getting older, and I don't know. I think the heat's probably better than the cold for getting into my September years overall, because the cold, boy, you just don't want to move. But unless you can get out in the sunshine and soak up some of that radiant heat. But anyway, it's just always something. Anyway, Jason, good hearing you in there. I'll say 732 for now. Just fixing to get up on 114, and so I will be copying the mail here. You have a good afternoon, what's left of it. KJ5FHW, N5YAI, and I'll be listening.
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Hello, Rusty. I know that you in there, but your audio is, your signal tonight, right now is worse, probably four or five times worse than it was this morning. Man, I got it where this morning where I could hear you, but can't hear you now. Got that first transmission, little bits and pieces, and I just not getting anything. You may try a better location or something.

Pavoya. I know that's N0HO. All I got was the word rubber ducky. That's all that come through that transmission. N5YI.

0: KJ5 ORC, Kilo Alpha 1, Papa India Delta, the commute crew's back.
1: Copy that, just heading home on Bent Branch in Irving, Texas.

0: Yeah, it's my turn to take 121 back home, but it's cleared out from last night. Last night, this morning. Oof, long day.
1: Yeah, I'm getting ready to get on the stop-and-go traffic on 635. Getting ready to head into Capel. KJ5, ORC.

0: Hello. Hello, Rusty. Just seeing you out here. I'm just leaving the house. Heading up to the bowling alley. What you up to over?
1: Well, I gave up. In zero HO. I gave up on my HT next to the couch. Even mobile antenna didn't work. So it's not an antenna issue. It's a radio / power issue. Because I just checked the transformer. Actually, I put it through the test to make sure it could pull a couple of amps. It tested out fine. So anyway, from then I moved on and working on my desk mic over here on this Yaesu. Because the guy last night was saying pen, you know, reading off pens, and that ain't quite working out. So, and I didn't want to bypass the microphone. I was just trying to fix the microphone, which, I can bypass it. Anyway, so believe it or not, I've got ChatGPT on this. So he's asking me, I guess it's a he or it, to take certain photos, and he's going to help me troubleshoot it. So we're going to go from there.
0: Well, that's pretty cool. I'll be interesting to hear the outcome on that. You're interested in hearing the outcome. ChatGPT, you got one. Not to be reckoned with. I mean, not to be toyed with. That thing's got some info, that's for sure. Well, good deal. Yeah, good deal. Yeah, you're sounding good now, the radio you're on now. So, anyway, all right, well, good deal. I just, all right, I did talk to Romy for a little bit over on the 3-3 machine I was driving home. I jumped over there and then talked to him for a few minutes. It was good to hear him. He was planning on coming this morning, and his yard people showed up. They felt like he needed to stay there and be with them, so he did. Didn't make the lunch bunch, but maybe next time. But anyway, piddling around. I was looking at some more stuff on Amazon, and I decided, you know what, I don't need any of that stuff. So got my order in, and I did this morning, just basically some stuff. I just reordered it. Pretty much stuff I normally buy that was on sale. And I was looking around. I almost went down a wormhole for about 40 minutes looking at that stuff. Let me get out of here before I order something else. So I didn't, anyway. Okay. Well, good deal. That's a... Hope you get that thing squared away. N5YA, I'll back to you.
1: Tell you what, he's smart enough. Because he's asking me one other question. When the mic is plugged into your 3000, exactly what functions stop working? For example, a VFO tuning knob, up and down button. So he's getting into details, so he might be able to help troubleshoot this thing. This will be my first attempt to troubleshoot something. Usually I just do it on hunt, peck, guess, start over. So, yeah, we'll see. We'll see how this goes, and maybe you can troubleshoot me that I can get this fixed. You never know. Anyway, worth a shot anyway.
0: All right, well, good deal. All right, I'll let you get with it there, and I'll be listening here. I hadn't made it up to Ponder yet, so... Oh, I'm going to cut across $24.49, whatever it is, all the way over to 377 up north, so it might take a little bit here. Anyway, I'll talk to you here in a little while. Take care, and I'll be monitoring this one and the 443-525 Texas next. N0HO, this is N5YA, I'll be on the side.
1: Well, I think this might be the first time, No, not the first time. I was going to say, I transmitted through this dual band antenna I got up over here. So, yeah, I know you're used to me on that HT getting about a 40% read. So, I'm pretty sure this is getting in there pretty solid. Anyway, yeah, enjoy the drive. I'm going to get back over here to the workbench and see what I can do. 0HO, we clear.

0: 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N0MD.
1: N0MD, KG5HHL, you're making the trip.
0: Okay, well, I'm up on a little hill here, so I wonder how long that's going to last. I wonder if I'm getting into Justin. No, that one's down. I wonder what receive site is working.
1: Random guess, I'm going to say Louisville or Denton. I'm driving, otherwise I'd look it up.
0: That's your Dodger. Yeah, it's quite a trip for 10 watts from Fort Worth, so I'm always curious. But am I legible? You can hear everything I'm saying?
1: You just had a little bit of chopping noise, but what was before that was very audible. I mean, I'm picking out what you're saying, so it's not that bad.
0: Great. Well, then I'm back to listening. I'm just tuning in to kill time here on my daily commute to dinner. And this is November 0, Mike Delta.

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1: KI5RSX, are you calling to gloat about your long commute? 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
0: My commute was done about 45 minutes ago, but wanted to let you know that Justin Voter is online right now. It's not as high as it was on the water tower, but it is operational.
1: Well, cool. That's always a good thing to have voters come back up. They pick someone out there at Roston if they ever pick the elevator.
0: And I believe the one at Grapevine that's got the SWR fluid in it.

0: Hasta care and feeding required.
1: I thought that was a great video that Andrew brought up to the meeting, drilling a hole in the coax and just watching all the water pour out. It was just hilarious. But not hilarious, but yeah, hopefully they'll get that up and running soon. KF5RSX, back to KG5HHL.
0: Well, thanks for the information, David. KG5HHL mobile.
2: KG5MPX. Here goes the knife, bud.

0: Yeah, I didn't quite catch that call. Could you do it a little slower, maybe a little more phonetically?
1: Nothing slow and phonetic.
0: Just messing with you, Lynn. How are you doing this afternoon?
1: I'm better than I ought to be. I'm doing well.

0: about you, David?
1: Finer than frog's hair. I'm off of work. I'm sitting in front of a pool that I've just finished rebuilding, and still got a little bit of patio work to do, but, you know, the pool is open, so I'm happy there.
0: After that.
1: Sam and I took the skis out to Ray Roberts Sunday, and we had one battery and two skis, one battery that worked and two skis, and it was a little bit too windy to get just one ski on the water. So we decided to do a little POTA and just swam at the swimming area. So that was fun. But yeah, I'm going to probably step off to the sides of the KF5 RSX and

0: Roger that.
1: Well, Cliff, where are you at?
2: Well, I'm across this really big pool called Lake Louisville.
1: I haven't talked to you when I was in traffic in a long time.
2: These retired people have to rub in the commute.

0: all I'm saying is I'm stuck in the traffic going southbound. Northbound's flowing pretty good, ain't it? KC5 MPX.
1: Yeah, northbound's moving about 40 going across the bridge. Sorry it's slow for you. Hopefully it'll thin out and speed up.
0: Just now realized I gotta turn around and go back to Louisville because I forgot something.
1: Well, bummer.
0: I ain't that far out.
1: Well, hopefully you didn't drive too far before you figured that out.
0: Oh, I made it to Crosby Beltline exit, so yeah, I made it a little further than what I should have, but I forgot my airport ID at the house, and that'll make for a bad night.
1: Definitely complicates matters.
0: Still get in, it just makes it more complicated. You're exactly right.

0: How big of a load do you take? Is it like an 18-wheeler or something smaller?
1: My truck, it's the same size. It's just about a straight truck, but it's a bigger straight truck than a regular box truck. It's got haul cans in it to go on the airplane. So when I take from Dallas goes straight to the airplane.